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It cost me my very last dime. If I wind up broke, well, I'll always remember that I had a swing in time. I'm gonna give it everything I've got. Lady luck, please let the dice stay hot. 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

0: 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Irrelevant, selling it, dipping away. 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
1: We're young, so while we smoke weed, we're just having fun. We don't care who sees. So while we go out, that sounds fun.
2: Nghe nhạc đúng chất, xử lý đúng pha. Sound of Caffeine, đánh thức từng kilômét.